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Thanks for kicking it with me this afternoon. I'm Laura on my 99.9 Today's Best Variety. I am calling it a day, but Chris Davis is coming in next. So hey, thanks for kicking it with me this afternoon. I'm Laura on my 99.9 Today's Best Variety. I am calling it a day, but Chris Davis is coming in next. So hang tight. In the meantime, Sommer, have a good night.

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1: To-do list made fun? Yeah, people are turning their never-ending to-do list into social events. They're called admin dates. Instead of doing chores alone, paying bills, canceling subscriptions, answering old emails, friends, couples, and roommates, they meet up in coffee shops or bars or at home and tackle their tasks side by side. Makes it a little bit more fun, not as boring, I guess. It's kind of unique like that. Justin Bieber, Green Day, Ellie Goulding, and more on the way.
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My 99.9. Thought we'd get on some Benson Boone there, mentioning a moment ago. He's night number two, our iHeartRadio Music Festival. It's a big lineup. 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

0: 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Ariana Grande launching a new foundation, the Brighter Days Foundation, set to focus on youth mental health, arts education, and community support causes. In a statement, Ariana Grande said their mission is to support, protect, and provide resources for vulnerable friends in need. She says it's been her privilege to be able to support these causes over the years, and now grateful to be able to do that and expand her reach and amplify the life-saving work she's doing. So, Ariana Grande, very well done. Benson Boone, One Republican Morning.
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1: I have some current information.
0: Father's Day is Sunday, and there was a survey. They said, dads, what do you actually want for Father's Day? Okay? The answer can't be beef jerky and mugs. Like, what do you want for Father's Day? So, Rich, you're a dad. What do you want for Father's Day?
2: I want to watch a movie with my kids and have some barbecue.
0: Okay. Peyton, what do you think your dad wants? Have you talked to him? Are you getting him anything for Father's Day?
3: We don't exactly know what we're going to do for Father's Day yet, but we have some things in the work. I think my dad probably just wants to be left alone, truly. He's a Virgo.
2: Oh, really?
0: I completely understand what you're saying.
3: Yeah, and he's around people all the time. I mean, we're annoying.
0: Here's some of the top answers. I just want to be listened to without having to repeat myself. One dad said a pressure washer.
2: Ooh, that's good.
0: Ice cream cake. I want a handmade cart and to smoke meat all day. I love my family, but I'm an introvert. The perfect day would be my wife leaving with the kids at dawn and not come back to bedtime. One dad said a sword. This guy says to play a round of golf with my son and my father. That's nice. I love to go on a long walk with my kids, a baseball game. Number one answer is to be able to spend time with my family and not be expected to go out to a meal with my in-laws.
2: Mm. You know, the pressure wash is such a good idea because it's so satisfying and it's not like actual work when you use one.
3: Because it's doing all the work for you since it's a pressure
2: washer. All you're really doing is just holding a hose and watching it do stuff.
0: Okay,
2: another
0: Father's Day thing. I know we have a contestant already, but I just want to get this Father's Day thing out. I guess they rated the Disney dads by hotness.
3: Famous I want to hear dad. This so okay. bad.
0: So.
3: Let's hear him.
2: Can't go with Belle's dad. No.
3: No, he's too old.
0: Give me. I have all the top 10 Disney dads by hotness. So
2: Jasmine's dad's not hot.
0: Not hot?
3: Is Hold Mufasa on.
0: Jasmine's
3: on there?
0: Dad, the Sultan, is number 9 on this list.
2: Oh, wow. Okay. No. Yeah, he's like a little tiny old man, isn't he?
0: Number 10 is Anna and Elsa's dad, King Agnar.
2: Oh, yeah. He's good looking.
0: He's number 10.
3: Okay.
2: What about Sleeping Beauty's dad? He's good looking. The
3: I
2: king.
3: I don't remember him.
0: No, he's not in here, but Rich. Oh.
3: Not impactful.
0: You said Belle's dad's number 8.
3: No. Aladdin's
0: dad's number 7. Rapunzel's dad's number 6. Mufasa's number 5.
3: Yeah, Mufasa needs to be number 1.
0: Zeus, Hercules, number 4. Tarzan's dad.
3: Zeus, yeah.
0: Is number 3.
2: Oh, yeah.
0: Tiana dad's James.
3: Yes.
0: Princess and the Frog's number 2.
3: He is fine.
0: The number one dad, the number one Disney dad of all the Disney shows is King Triton from Little Mermaid.
3: Okay, those are valid. Mm-hmm.
0: His DILF rating is an 8 out of 10.
3: Yeah. King Triton, he has like the 8-pack.
2: Yeah, he's good looking.
3: Yeah, he's got the long Geppetto? Hair.
0: Who?
4: Geppetto.
0: Geppetto's not up there. No. Mia, good morning. How are you?
4: Sexy-ass mustache.
5: No, good morning, guys, today.
0: All right, so you're playing a game with us for some Madison Beer tickets. Nick, what game are we playing?
4: You guys are playing Noise Machine today. The biggest movie of the year is going to be Toy Story 5. It's out this weekend. Mm-hmm. I have pulled some clips of your favorite, very favorite Toy Story characters. If you can tell me who they are, you're going to get a point. Sound good?
0: Mm-hmm.
4: Okay, perfect. We're going to start with John Jay.
6: Well, I'm going for fearsome here, but I just don't feel it. I think I'm just coming off as annoying.
0: So this is a Toy Story character?
4: It's somebody from Toy Story, yes.
0: Yeah, man, that's so hard. The Slinky.
4: Slinky is a good guess. Is anybody... It's incorrect. Go ahead, Peyton.
3: That's Mr. Porker. Porky?
4: That's Porky?
3: What's his name?
4: Are you thinking of the piggy bank?
3: Yes.
4: His name is Ham.
3: Ham.
4: Yeah, that's also incorrect. No, we are looking for Rex.
3: Oh, yeah.
4: Rex, the dinosaur.
0: Oh, the dinosaur.
4: Rex.
0: My bad. Who's the voice of that, do you know?
4: It's the same as the principal from a Goofy movie.
0: Oh, so it's not a famous person?
2: Oh, no, yeah, it is. It's the guy from... It's the guy from Princess Bride. Clearly, I cannot choose the cup in front of me. That guy.
0: Oh, the inconceivable.
2: Like, that guy, yeah.
4: Oh, he's okay. Bald. All right. Anyway, good try, John Jay. Good try, Peyton. Rich, it's your turn.
7: Oh, Woody. If only you could see how much Andy misses you.
2: Okay, so that's either Jesse or Bo Peep. Doesn't sound like Jesse. That's Bo Peep.
4: It is Bo Peep, played by?
0: Cusack.
2: No, Joan Cusack's Jessie. Oh. That's the lady from Designing Women or something like that, isn't it?
4: Yeah, I was thinking Ghostbusters, but yeah, Annie Potts.
2: Annie Potts.
4: Rich with 1 point. That was, in fact, Bo Peep. So we'll move on now to Peyton.
8: First thing you got to know about me, I'm a hugger.
3: That's the villain. That's Lotso Bear.
4: That is Lotso Huggin' Bear. Good job, Peyton. 1 point ties up Rich.
3: Smells like strawberries.
4: Mia, I hope you're a Toy Story fan because it's your turn.
5: I'm trying, you guys. I'm like, I watched it up.
2: Okay, here we go. Here's your clue.
8: Reach for the sky.
5: That's Woody.
4: Woody indeed. That's right. All right. So everybody on the board after round one, except for John Jay, he can redeem himself right here.
9: Let him go. I'm sure his precious Andy is dying to play with a one-armed cowboy doll.
0: Well, it sounded like a doorstop.
4: the first was a dart.
0: So is that the kid? Is that Sid? Is that his name?
4: It's we've previously mentioned this character in this game. Mm-hmm.
5: Can I steal?
0: Go ahead.
5: It's Wendy, right? That's her name. The other one.
3: She does look like Wendy from the Wendy's.
4: Wendy, the other one is. Oh, it's Jesse James. Correct. Jesse is correct. Yeah, we were looking for Jesse.
3: She does look like Wendy. Yeah.
2: You should almost give her that.
4: That's what I'm going to do next week is just fast food mascots. And then we'll use Wendy. Good try, guys. That was a fun little tangent. We'll move on to round two to Rich.
10: I am not a toy. I'm a spork. I was made for soup, salad, maybe chili, and then the trash.
2: You know, I think about this a lot because Kyle quotes Forky all the time on the show. What? She does all that. That's Forky.
4: Forky is correct. 2 points for Rich, taking commanding lead. Round two continues now with Peyton.
7: Have we ever met?
11: Huh. I would have remembered. Love your leg warmers.
7: Nice ascot.
3: That is Barbie and Ken when they meet in Toy Story 3.
4: Barbie and Ken. 2 points for Peyton in round two. Mia, you can win the game here, though, if you can tell me who this is.
8: To infinity. And beyond!
5: Buzz Lightyear.
4: Buzz Lightyear is correct. Doesn't matter if you whisper it or not, it's still correct.
0: All right, Mia, congratulations. You're going to go see Madison Beer.
5: Yes. Thank you guys so much. I was so surprised to get through the call. I was like, oh my God, please.
0: You got through. You did great. Hold on the line.
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0: This is My 99.9. What do you wish you didn't know about your dad? Good morning, Tatum.
1: Hey, good morning.
0: What do you wish you didn't know about your dad?
1: It's a weird one. I accidentally found out my dad is into diaper play.
2: What the hell is that?
3: Yeah, good question.
1: I'm not going to go into too much detail, but there are adults who like to dress up as babies for reasons. And I was house sitting for my parents, and I went to just get on the computer because I was just going to check my own email and do some stuff while I was over there. And my dad's email was up, and I saw an email confirmation for some purchases at like an adult baby website.
3: So is your mom in on it? Because it's like, is she like carrying him around like a baby and like patting his back?
1: I don't know.
0: In a baby Bjorn.
1: That's what I needed to know. I never asked about it. I've never brought it up to them. It's something I know now.
3: Wouldn't that
2: be weird? And you're like, what would even be worse is your dad explaining to why he's into it to you.
3: Don't want to know.
2: Sometimes a man wants to feel like a little baby.
3: When you kids got older, you know, we really missed it.
2: That would be worse if your dad had the breakdown. Here's why I'm doing this speech.
3: No.
0: It's called, they're called diaper lovers. I just Googled it. And when it popped up, there's actually videos that I have not clicked on just yet. But it says, generally speaking, people who choose to wear diapers for recreational purposes as opposed to medical need classify themselves as diaper lovers. And widely in their motivation, interest, and focus and attention is wearing diapers.
3: Okay.
0: They wear diapers to achieve or enhance sexual pleasure as part of a kink.
3: Gross.
2: Weird. Like, what if your dad's trying to, like, you know, give you a speech about being more responsible when he's in his diaper?
0: Well, hold on, there's more to it.
3: Other people
0: have the fetish, but it's not a sexual thing. It's as comfort, relaxation, nostalgia. It makes you feel like you're being loved or cared for.
3: I feel like that's even worse for some reason. I feel like there's some trauma behind that.
0: Obviously, obviously.
2: For sure.
0: Wow, you got to ask your dad. What's his number?
1: I already wish I'd hung up. I didn't need
3: Sorry.
2: A man is a man, and a baby as well.
3: Tatum's like, I didn't want to go into full-blown discussion. I just wanted to share that I don't want to know that.
0: Oh, my God. I'm watching a video.
3: Okay.
2: Well, did they get, like, diaper rash and stuff, too? Like, where they got to hit the cream?
3: Probably.
1: Wow. Can I go? Can I be done?
0: Yeah. Thank you so much, Tatum. Thanks for listening.
1: Okay, thanks.
0: Thanks for opening our eyes to this whole new world.
2: A whole new world.
3: I knew you were going
2: there. We have so many questions.
0: Pamper world. All right, thank you. Justin, good morning. Thanks for holding, man.
4: Hey, good morning, of course.
0: What do you wish you didn't know about your dad?
4: My dad has this burner phone that he uses for an alter ego that he has on Craigslist. And this alter ego sells pictures of his feet, and he gives out fake tarot card readings.
2: What the hell? That's an odd combo.
4: Yeah. I really wish that I didn't know that, but unfortunately I do.
0: Is he making money selling pictures of his feet?
4: I don't know how lucrative it is.
2: What if he's losing money?
0: Well, there's a guy in Glendale that had a huge article written up about him in the newspaper. He was making $5,000 to $8,000 a month selling pictures of his feet.
3: Jeez.
0: And that was like 4 or 5 years ago. He could be a multi-billionaire right now. So maybe that's your dad.
4: Possible. I mean, if that's the case, then maybe I can work out some kind of commission or something.
0: And a fake tarot card reading. Is there a legit tarot card reading?
4: That I'm not sure of. I don't even know how my dad knows about tarot reading in the first place.
0: Does he do the reading with his feet? Flips the card over.
3: Oh, there you go. That's pretty good.
0: All right, dude. Well, that's a good one. What do you wish you didn't know about your dad? That's terrible, I guess. Well, thanks, man. Thanks for listening. Thanks for calling in.
4: Oh, of course. I love you guys.
0: All right, thanks for what. Shoot us a text, JJR, and what do you wish you didn't know about your dad to 96893.
5: Right from the start, you were a thief, you stole my heart, and I, your willing victim.

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1: Father's Day Sunday. Every year we always want to know, what do you wish you didn't know about your dad? Jared has got a story. Good morning, Jared.
2: Hey, good morning.
1: What's the story, Morning Glory?
2: My young brother, out of the clear blue, goes, oh my God, we're having such a nice night together. I can't believe Mom and Dad stayed together after that Ashley Madison thing. And nobody made a noise. Like, it was just complete silence. And I, like, pulled him aside later. Apparently, he'd overheard something years ago about this Ashley Madison thing, just assumed that we all knew about it and just blew it over. But nobody knew. My parents didn't know that he knew. And so, like, my mom just, like, the only noise I remember is, like, my mom's fork hitting her plate.
3: Oh, I bet that was loud.
2: My dad looked like a ghost.
1: Well, so it sounds like, well, Dad was dipping around in Ashley Madison. Do you know if Dad hooked up, or did she just find Dad's account?
2: I am trying to figure that out. My brother was going numb after exposing this.
4: Wait, so Ashley Madison, that's the thing on the website for, like, older guys.
1: Not older guys.
3: They're just people looking to have affairs. I mean, it's for married people.
1: From what we understand, I don't know. Yeah, we don't know much about that. But I mean,
4: so it's like, if you're married, you go on this website to try to cheat on your spouse with another married person.
1: Yeah, and then it got exposed, and everybody's email addresses and people's names.
5: No.
1: There was
5: a whole
1: like 500,000 names got exposed.
4: Oh my gosh,
3: that's tea. Is that site still around? Are they still doing well, or no? They probably went under.
5: No, that went bye-bye, right?
1: No, I think it's still there.
5: But no way.
4: AshleyMadison.com.
1: Let me check my account.
4: Okay, wait. It's a social networking adult website.
5: No, but it's active?
3: It is that.
4: And it is active, where desire meets discretion. You can get it at the Apple Store.
3: Well, why don't you put in Jared's dad's name and see what comes up?
2: No.
1: Oh, poor Jared. All right, that's great, man. Again, thanks for calling in, dude. What do you wish you didn't know about your dad? That's a good one, Jared. I wish I didn't know my dad was on Ashley Madison and got caught. Thanks, brother. Good morning, Renee.
6: Hey, guys. So I laughed so hard earlier when that lady called in about her dad having that tattoo on his junk, because when she said that, I immediately thought of this joke that I was told years and years ago about being in Jamaica and the tattoo. And immediately, John Jay, you're like, mine says, hi, my name is John Jay. Welcome to Jamaica. I'm like, holy crap, that's exactly the joke I was literally thinking.
1: You know what's funny? I tossed and turned about that, because I told Rich, I go, I should have said, my name is John Jay. Welcome to Phoenix. Have a nice day. And then Rich was like, yeah, but the joke is Jamaica. And I go, I know, but I just felt it was more local. We're not on Jamaica.
3: Not yet. After that joke, though, you never know.
1: And then, Renee, let me ask you this. I went over this in my head a lot. I thought, that's implying that I have large junk, and it probably would have been funnier if I said, my tattoo was, I didn't have enough space for that. It was more like I could only use punctuation, like a period. Right.
3: There's just an
1: H, and then when it gets excited, it says hi. That's it. H I. Much funnier than welcome to Phoenix. My name is John Jay. Have a nice day.
6: I just laughed so hard because I started thinking about that joke, and then you just said, I'm like, dude, get out of my head.
1: I'm in your head, Renee. I'm in your head. Yep.
3: You both are messed up.
6: Rich has been in my head a bunch of times too. You guys will be talking about something, I'll say something, and Rich will say the exact same thing. I'm like, see?
3: See, you are us and we are you, Renee. We are one.
6: Exactly.
1: Well, thanks for calling in, Renee. Thank you so much for listening. Have a great day.
6: No problem. Thanks, guys. Bye.
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0: show when I was trying to call. I thought I was going to be like the first one. But I was up super early and I'm getting surgery today. So I just wanted a little sparkle prayer.
1: A little sparkle? There's a little sparkle. Wait, first of all, let's go over a couple things. You got up early. We don't do daylight savings. So what city are you in?
0: I'm in California now. I lived in Scottsdale for 8 years and I listen to y'all every single morning on the way to work.
2: Right on.
0: So yeah, so I listen to you guys here normally a day later on the podcast because I'm not up early enough to listen to it on iHeartRadio normally. But yeah, I've been up since 5, so I'm feeling it. It's going to be a good day.
1: Jen, I said, what city do you listen to? Where do you live? You said California. As far as I know, that's not a city.
0: Yes, I'm sorry. Orange County, California.
1: Orange County.
0: Yes, over in Orange County.
1: I've been there. There's a really big mall there.
0: And
1: that was South Coast Plaza. South Coast Plaza. Have you been to that mall?
0: I live right by South Coast Plaza. It's a very fancy schmancy. Yeah, that's where you go to Prada.
2: You're fancy.
1: Yeah, I used to meet my mom there and my sister.
0: You're fancy too.
1: Anyway, what kind of surgery are you having?
0: I am getting a kidney.
3: Yay!
1: You're getting a kidney?
3: Oh my gosh.
2: Elective?
0: I am getting a kidney. Yep.
1: Did you get it at that mall?
3: It is fancy.
2: Right next to Prada.
0: I got it for like $15 at like a mall that was closing. And like he said, there was a deal. And I was like, I don't really need another kidney, but sure. I mean, a deal's a deal. So.
2: Sale on organs.
1: Are you getting it from actor Jesse Eisenberg? He was in the news for donating. He's going to donate a kidney last week. Could it be you?
0: No, it's not me. It's my dad.
1: Your dad's giving you a kidney? Wow, Jen. Wow, what an incredible human being. Tell us that story.
0: I'm very excited. I'm 32, so it's pretty young to be on dialysis, but I've been on dialysis for a year, and my dad is going to donate his kidney to me. And what's really interesting, actually, kind of gross to some people, so trigger warning, when they do it, I thought they took out the kidneys that don't work and put the good kidney in. They actually just shoved the third one in there.
2: Oh, I didn't know
0: that. And I'm just going to have 3 kidneys. Yeah, I found that out. Very interesting.
2: What happens if your other one that's not working comes back online? Is that possible or no?
0: No, I think it's flipped, like how if you get a vasectomy, like it might come back to life, I guess, to like regenerate like the liver, but I don't think that would happen. It'd be like a zombie kidney.
1: Well, what are you going into surgery?
0: A couple hours, so I'm just chilling in pre-op right now.
1: Well, good luck. We're praying for you, and we hope that you have many, many, many years, and tell your dad that we think he's an incredible human being. That is awesome. Call us the next couple days when you're recovering. Let us know how you're doing.
0: Okay, I'll let you know how the 3 of the triplets are doing in there.
1: All right, thanks, Jen.
0: They told me the other 2 are just going to like shrivel up. I'm like, that's really gross. No. Can you take them out? And they're like, nah.
1: Here's one more prayer for you. Have a great day, Jen. Thanks for listening.
0: 2 prayers. Yep. Okay, thanks, guys. Have a good day.
1: Oh, wait, hold on. They give you 3 prayers. You have 3 kidneys.
0: Oh!
1: There you go.
2: That's for the zombie kidney right there.
1: All right, Jen. God bless you. Thanks for listening.
0: Magical. Thank you. God bless.
1: Bye.

0: My 99.9.
1: It's Father's Day Sunday, you guys.
2: Yeah.
1: So we thought it'd be fun to kind of sprinkle in some Father's Day stuff. So we want to know about what's the most dad thing your dad's ever done to embarrass you. 877-937-1047.
3: Oh my gosh. I think I'm the most embarrassing dads of all dads. Like, my dad is the type to like put on a crop top and put on a wig and then act like he's Beyonce around Walmart. Like, seriously. I think the one that takes the cake though, like for me as an adult, a 25-year-old adult, was when my dad decided to FaceTime John Jay naked and his butt in the camera. Like,
1: I love
3: who
1: your dad.
3: Does that?
4: That's so
1: I
4: funny.
1: Freaking love your dad.
3: Who does that? Like, he does like
1: out of
3: fire.
1: The blue.
3: I know. Like, out of the blue. He does like fireman photo shoots where he'll take the fire hose, or not the fire hose, but like the hose from outside, and he'll have his shirt off and he'll put on little tighty whities and he'll pose like a fireman. I'm like, what is wrong with you, bro? Like, I don't think anybody can beat that.
2: No, that's hard to top. I know that my dad's embarrassed me before, but not like that. Not like that.
3: I mean, but I'm used to it. My dad used to do this thing when we'd be walking around the stores and me and my mom would be following behind him, and he would just start screaming. He'd be like, stop! Stop! And we would turn around, we'd be like, what? He'd be like, stop pinching my butt in front of Walmart, in front of everyone. How embarrassing.
2: Like, it's just like embarrassing on purpose. Like, my dad used to tell this story at every gathering we were at. Like, if he had friends over, if we went somewhere and there were people there, he would literally tell this story to everyone about how when I was like 4 or 5 years old and I was pooping on the potty for the, like, one of the first times, and he's like, and I just looked, I went in there to check up on her and she looked up at me and said, it's a big one, Daddy. And everyone would laugh, and I was like, Dad, at what point can you stop telling people about my number two? Thanks.
1: And now she just poops little rabbit poops now.
4: Yeah. You peaked it too.
2: Yeah. That's true. Great.
1: What's the daddest thing your dad has ever done? Kelly, good morning.
5: Good morning.
1: What did your dad do that was so dad-like it embarrassed you?
5: So I was probably 15 years old. I had a boyfriend. And he had just gotten his driver's license. And, you know, we want to go out on a date or whatever. My dad goes, yeah, I'm going to need him to drive us around so they could, like, scope out his driving skills. So we had to drive. Me, my dad, my mom, and my boyfriend driving around the neighborhood, making sure he's a good driver. And then they finally... we're like, okay, yeah, you can go out with him.
4: I think that's fair.
5: In the car.
2: It's embarrassing for you, but like on the flip side, now being a parent myself, I'm like, I could see myself doing that.
4: Can't you?
5: Yeah, exactly. That
1: is,
5: I was mortified.
2: That's,
5: I was like,
2: awesome.
5: Really?
2: Yeah.
1: That's great, Kelly. Thank you for calling.
4: That's a good dad right there.
1: 877-937-1047. I called my wife and I said, are the kids there? Do they have anything to say? And, that were embarrassing, and she goes, hold on, let me ask. And I just hung up, and now my phone's ringing. I don't want to take it now. Claudia, good morning.
6: Good morning, guys. Love the show. Long time listener, first time caller.
1: Thank you.
6: Okay, so you're welcome. I come from a Mexican American family. I'm the only daughter for my father, right? We have a huge party for my 19th birthday. I'm talking 50 people, like both sides of the fam. Everyone's there. We always do traditional shots of tequila for our birthday since, like, I was 18. But everyone always does it. So he goes around with his tray of tequila, and he's passing out shot glasses. And he skips over the boy that I brought over. I brought over my first boyfriend. It was so excited. So not only was he the only little white boy in the room, but my dad, like, was like, no, not for you. And so he continued to pass out shots. He got to me, and I was like, no, Dad, if he's not having a shot, I'm not going to have a shot. So I completely shut him down. Everyone was like, oh, Ramon, you know. It was kind of funny to see him just have to swallow it.
1: So did you end up with the white boy? Did you stay with him?
6: Yes, I did. My best friend, we got married, had a beautiful son. And then later on decided it wasn't for us, but he's still my best friend, co-parent, yeah.
3: That's good. Did he ever get the shot of tequila from your dad, though?
6: Oh, yeah, he did. You think I wasn't going to make him serve that?
3: Okay, good.
6: Oh, yeah.
2: Good for you.
6: Yeah. So now we're excited to do it with my son in a couple of years, so it'll be fun.
4: Oh, that's cool.
1: Oh, that's good.
2: I love that.
1: Thank you, Claudia. Have a great day. Thank you for listening.
6: All right, thanks, guys.
3: It's like all of these things are so triggering for my dad because, like, I remember this guy asked me to prom and my dad tweeted him and told him no for me.
4: That's amazing.
2: Oh my God, your dad. Oh. He just has issues.
1: Oh my God. If you have any other ones, shoot us a call, 877-937-1047 or DM John J. Van S. It's John J. and Rich.
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1: Time for Peyton's predictions. It's time for horoscopes. We have special guest Stacey Barra, Rich's wife, in the studio. What is the vibe today, Peyton?
2: Well, with Father's Day being this weekend, I'm letting you know the dad energy that you bring to the room. Also, if it's your birthday today, you are a Gemini, and you share a birthday with Paul McCartney, Trippie Redd, Blake Shelton, Takeoff, and Scooter Braun.
1: I believe Nicole might be a Gemini. Am I right, Nicole? Is my paperwork telling me that you are a Gemini?
3: You have paperwork over there?
1: Mm-hmm. Huh.
4: Yes, according to my natal chart, I am a Gemini.
2: Perfect. Well, Geminis, the dad energy that you guys are bringing to the room, you're the unhinged joke dad. You walk in vibrating with that need to tell the most embarrassing, cringeworthy pun to a room full of strangers. You have absolutely zero filter, and you constantly misuse Gen Z slang to look cool, and you look completely scattered brain trying to explain a story.
4: Yes, totally true.
1: Hey, can I ask you something? I have never heard the phrase natal chart before, right?
4: Yeah.
1: And you just said it, and we have two text messages. I saw this yesterday. And I was going to bring it up. And I know it's not from you because it's from Kendra. Or is that you? No, you're Nicole. This is Kendra. Yeah. Kendra in Portland. Please look up your astrology natal charts. And I was like, what is that?
3: I don't know what it is,
1: but then Nicole just said it. Natal chart.
2: It's basically where you plug in your exact birth time. So like I was born at 12:33 p.m. in Mesa, Arizona on August 10th, 1998. And you plug that into a website and it tells you like your rising sign. It tells you that kind of stuff. So basically you have three zodiac signs that create you as a person.
3: Oh, yeah,
2: that's why you don't always fall in line with exactly what a Pisces
3: sign might be.
1: Well, Kendra in Portland goes, I've been trying to get through to you guys for so long. It will break down your birth chart because we all have 12 different signs that make us up as a person. You are your main sign, called your sun sign, but other areas of your life are based on where different planets were, different signs. Oh, my God.
2: Sun sign, your moon sign, and your rising sign.
1: She's like, it will make so much more sense for you guys.
3: Yeah, but if we did all that, that would take all day.
1: But anyway, I'm glad you said that, Nicole, and happy birthday, and thanks for calling in.
4: Yes. I want to share something with you guys real quick, if I can.
1: Yeah.
4: So I'm an actor, and I'm filming a film that's called Room 66. It's going to feature at the Comic-Con in September at the TCC in Tucson. So I just wanted to share that with you guys to check it out or let people know to check it out.
1: Yeah, well, your phone cut out for a second. You said you're an actor? Is that what you said?
4: Yeah, I'm an actor, and I'm filming a film called Room 66. Mm. And it's gonna premiere at the Comic-Con at the TCC in September.
1: All right. Congratulations.
4: Yeah, so I just wanted to share that with you guys, and if it airs, just let everybody know to check it out. It's a horror film, and I'm one of the main actresses, so it's pretty dope.
1: Do you die?
4: I do.
1: How do you get killed?
4: Tortured.
1: Oh my God!
2: Wow,
3: worst. Hey,
1: did you have to scream and yell at the end? Like, are you being tortured? Can we were you doing that in the movie?
4: Was I doing what?
1: Were you screaming as they were torturing you?
4: Yeah.
1: Let's hear. I want to hear some of your acting. Let me hear. You're getting tortured right now.
4: I can't. I'm at work.
3: Well, that's okay.
1: I thought you were an actor.
3: They know.
1: How'd they kill you?
4: Don't look at me like I'm nuts.
1: Torture you with a blowtorch?
3: Hey, Nicole, you know what else is kind of fun? Stacey, my wife, is in here, who was also killed in a movie. Did you guys know that?
5: Oh,
6: really?
5: Yeah, I knew you were going to bring that up, and I have sworn you to secrecy about that movie.
3: I forget what it's called. It's called something like...
5: Yeah, I don't want to say it.
3: Iron and Lead or something like that.
1: How are you killed?
5: Well, okay, let's just start off...
1: No.
4: Oh.
3: Stacey was killed in a movie.
5: In my movie where I was killed, it was a terrible movie.
7: A comedy no one wants to see. Kelly Cooper. Terrible movie. It's really bad.
5: All they show is one scene I'm being a waitress, and the next scene they show my body literally being tossed into a alley dumpster. And I am not kidding. And the way they because again, this was a terrible movie, they dropped my shoe from the dumpster to imply that oh, she's dead. Her shoe just dropped out of the dumpster onto the ground. And it's like, that just tells you called? The quality of the movie.
3: Leather and Iron. It's something like that.
2: She
3: right?
2: said she doesn't right. want
5: I don't
2: the people,
5: want people to look it up. Well,
1: good luck, Nicole. Good luck,
4: okay,
1: Nicole. Thank you.
4: Guys.
1: Thank you. Bye-bye. Debbie, good morning. What's your sign?
6: I am a Cancer.
2: Cancer is the kind of dad energy you bring to the room is the overly emotional dad. You walk in looking incredibly stressed, instantly asking everyone if they've eaten or if they're warm enough and if they've checked their car's oil level. You're a sensitive soul, but you will burst into tears if someone uses a slightly sharp text tone with you.
6: Oh my God, that's hilarious.
1: All right, Debbie, have a great day. Thanks for listening.
6: You too. Thanks. Bye.
1: Rich and Stacy are both Pisces, right? Let's do Pisces.
2: Yeah. So for my Pisces, the dad energy you guys bring into the room is the asleep on the couch dad. You walk into a room, you say you're just going to rest your eyes for 5 minutes, and instantly you are knocked out. And you will aggressively claim that you were just resting your eyes the second someone tries to change the TV channel.
5: Oh, well, here is the thing. That is Rich to a T. Like, this sweet man will sit down on the couch and he's like, I'm going to watch one of my YouTube guitar shows. And he puts it on, and within 30 seconds, he's out. But that is not me at all.
3: No, it's not.
5: I cannot sleep to television whatsoever. In fact, that's one of our like not fight fights at night. He wants the TV on because it puts him right to sleep and it just keeps me awake. Mm. So I wonder if there's some, because that's dad energy, if it only applies to the dad.
1: Man, the male.
5: Yeah, because that really doesn't apply to me, but it's truly Rich.
1: I would think that if you're watching one of those YouTube guitar shows, you also would fall asleep.
5: You
1: just hearing
5: think.
1: You talk about it.
5: You would think, but it keeps...
1: It makes Rich fall asleep, but he's a guitar fan.
5: I know.
3: I wake up and Stacey's like such a like a knowledge person. She knows all the stuff about the guitars. It's like, oh, Paul Rain Smith's got a new Strat.
5: Yeah, oh, I know. And I'm like, oh, look, it's Geddy Lee. And I mean, it's like, it's just so... The stuff I know now that I did not know prior to marrying Rich is crazy, and I attribute 90% of that to his YouTube shows.
1: If we didn't get to your sign, they're all posted on our website, johnjandrich.com.

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1: It's time for Stacks and Hacks. I have stacks of information. Rich has life hacks. And joining us for Stacks and Hacks today is Rich's wife, Stacy, with a mouthful of food.
2: I cannot.
1: It's a radio show, Stacy. You can't have food in your mouth when we're trying to talk.
3: She's like, when do you guys take breaks for fig bars?
2: I'm like, I just need a little bite of a fig bar.
1: The New York Post claims single people across America are flocking to the cities that are hosting World Cup games, looking for sexy, rich, eligible international soccer diehards to woo.
3: Huh. That's cool.
1: Interesting.
3: Yeah, come on. Don't they say the baby population is down? Maybe World Cup will bring it back up.
1: It's down because of phones, they say. There's a social media trend of making blue hot dogs.
3: Huh?
1: You boil them in Gatorade. Someone tried it, said it does work.
2: Yeah.
1: Kids may find it fun. There's no reason to do it other than a stunt, but they said if you do blue Gatorade, the electrolyte's supposed to help make it a little bit of a healthier hot dog, but there's no proof. It just makes it
3: blue.
1: Fun and blue. Okay, this is crazy. I watched this video on YouTube. I'm going to pull some of the audio for you. There's a new toilet. A Chinese company has unveiled a new toilet. It's a smart toilet. It can drive itself to you while you're in bed. Then you just got to get up and sit on the toilet, and it does everything for you.
3: That sounds amazing.
2: Oh, my gosh.
3: Everything I'm looking for.
1: It's the robot toilet. Check this out. Here's some of it.
4: This is the Xiaoban intelligent toilet robot designed primarily as a mobile, autonomous toilet for elderly people or those with mobility challenges. As instead of the person going to the toilet comes to the person. As soon as you are finished, the robot initiates a built-in bidet system for automated washing,
3: nice.
4: Followed by a warm air drying cycle. From there, a heavy-duty odor control mechanism instantly engages, sealing the internal chamber airtight.
1: Anyway, it's kind of cool.
3: I wonder what it does with it once it rolls away. I mean,
1: it looks just like a toilet.
3: There's stuff
1: in
3: there.
1: And then it just rolls to you, and then the lid pops up and everything. You sit on it, and then you get off, and it does all the cleaning, and then it just rolls back to the bathroom.
3: Yeah, but it's not connected to the pipes, so where does the stuff go?
1: That part, I don't know. I didn't watch the whole thing. New research suggests that there's a link between the rise of smartphones and failing birth rates around the world, which is what we just talked about.
3: World Cup soccer is bringing back the babies.
1: An Alabama couple who owns a new ice cream shop called Local Scoop has been arrested after harassing a customer who left them a one-star review online. This is crazy. Listen to this.
5: Don't you ever, worry about the Local Scoop again, okay?
6: I just didn't have a good experience, so I wrote a bad review. I didn't think nothing of it until she reminded me of it. She assaulted me, touched my torso 3 times. She knocked the phone out of my hand and pretty much destroyed the back of it, kicked it under my car.
1: And they got arrested.
3: I never thought the ice cream people would be violent. Mm. They seem like a jolly type.
1: There's a Teenage Mutant Ninja Turtle pizzeria on 3rd Street Promenade in Santa Monica. In fact, I sent the Instagram to Nick. Pizza costs more than $50 and people are standing in line to get this pizza.
2: Wow.
1: I know. That's crazy. Okay. Shania Twain. You guys know who Shania Twain is?
2: Yeah.
1: Okay.
2: Of course.
1: So there's a connection between her and Harry Styles. And she is going on tour with Harry Styles. And people want to know why. And do you know why she's going on tour with Harry Styles?
3: Why?
7: It's my mother's birthday coming up. Would you mind phoning her to wish her happy birthday? And I said, well, of course. Easy. Done. I wish her happy birthday. And I congratulate her on such a fabulous son. I'm so happy for him that he still has his mother through all of this fame. They're bonded. They support each other. And so he called me up. And when he said, will you come and do these shows with me? I'm going back out again on a world tour. I'm like, of course, only for you, Harry.
1: So that's why.
2: That's cool.
3: That's great.
1: Right?
3: I know she's like a huge family person. She took care of her little brothers and sisters after their parents died. She's sweet.
1: Father's Day this Sunday. So in honor of the upcoming holiday, they did a research and a test and a survey on the best TV dads of all time. The best. And I disagree with number one. But what do you think of the best? Stacy, Rich's wife, who do you think is the best TV dad of all time?
2: Alan Thicke from Growing Pains.
3: It's a good call.
1: Growing Pains. Growing Pains not in the top 15.
2: Well, it's wrong then. Because, I mean, he was the best. And he even sang the theme song.
1: With his wife, Gloria.
2: Well, no.
1: Yeah.
2: No.
1: Yes.
2: No.
1: Theme song to Growing Pains?
2: His wife, Gloria, sang it with him?
1: Yeah, it was Gloria. I think her name is Gloria Loring, and they did a lot of shows together.
2: Well, no, but she wasn't. I mean, okay, if she was in the theme song, then she was merely backup because it was a male voice.
1: How did it go? It went.
2: Show me that smile again.
1: Show me that smile again. Show me that smile.
3: That's Family Ties.
1: Oh, that's Family Ties, right.
2: Okay,
1: but
2: well,
1: they did that song. They did that too.
2: Okay, well then, wait. No. No, no, that was Growing Pains. Yes, do not correct me on my 80s.
1: He says, show me that smile. And then you hear the girl.
2: Show me that smile.
1: That's her.
2: Yeah, but okay, fine. But that is like a backup singer. He was the lead vocal, is my point. And the best dad. And if it doesn't say that on there, then somebody is misinformed.
1: Do you remember his name, the character name? Sievert. I think it was Jason Sievert.
2: Yeah, and he was Dr. Jason Sievert. Yeah. So, to you, sir.
1: So, anyway, no, that's not it.
2: Okay.
3: What about Peter Griffin from Family Guy, John?
1: Peter Griffin from Family Guy, no. But I could tell you, Tim Taylor from Home Improvement, number 14. Stephen Keaton from Family Ties, number 13. The 70 Show is number 70.
3: Ned Stark.
1: Dr. Philip Banks from Fresh Prince. Phil Dunphy from Modern Family. Mike Brady from The Brady Bunch. Homer Simpson's number 8. Herman Munster, number 7. Danny Tanner's number 6. Dan Connor from Roseanne's number 5. Carl Winslow from Family Matters, number 4. Bob Belcher from Bob's Burgers, number 3. Number 2 is Andy Taylor from The Andy Griffith Show. And number 1 is Al Bundy.
3: Oh, really? Is
1: from,
3: a good dad?
1: Married Children. I disagree. What do you got for life hacks, Rich?
3: No Stannis Baratheon on that list, huh? That's surprising. I'm wondering about my germ freaks in the room. If you're not, maybe you will be after this. I don't know. John Jerry, are you kind of a germ freak at all?
1: I am a germ freak.
3: Like with the hand washing and stuff like that. So this may change your life forever. A lot of times, and I do this too. Stacey, you've seen me do this. We go to a restaurant and I say, I'm going to go wash my hands.
2: You do that.
3: Before we sit down a lot.
2: Mm. Frequently.
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0: Southern Colorado's best variety. This is My 99.9. We're going to play the Blockbuster Movie Line game. Haley's our contestant. Hi, Haley.
1: Good morning.
0: Good morning. Rich, let's play.
2: All right, John Jay, you start. What do these four actors have in common? Mark Hamill, Joaquin Phoenix, Heath Ledger.
0: I think they played the Joker, different version of the Joker.
2: Yeah. That is correct. Point for John Jay. Peyton, what was the first Disney princess movie to be given a live action adaptation?
3: Oh my gosh, that is such a hard question. It's not The Lion King. It's not The Lion King.
2: Because that's not a Disney princess movie.
3: Oh, a Disney princess movie. Not Tangled. Mulan.
2: Ooh, no.
3: No, Little Mermaid.
2: What'd you say?
3: Little Mermaid.
2: No, looking for Cinderella.
3: I should have known it with Brandy. Come on.
2: All right, Haley, for you, what is the name of the serial killer in the film Silence of the Lambs?
1: Oh, my gosh. Oh, my God. Wait, the actor or who he played? Buffalo Bill.
2: That is correct. There you go. On the board. Okay, so you guys know Toy Story is coming out. Going to be one of the biggest movies of the entire year. Our audio section is music from animated movies. John Jay, from what film does this come?
4: Hey now, you're an all-star.
0: Shrek.
2: Shrek is correct. 2 points for John Jay. Over to you, Peyton.
3: I won't give up. Zootopia.
2: Zootopia is correct for a point. Over to you, Haley. Got it yet?
1: You oh, got my God. A friend in me. Oh, my God. Oh, my gosh. Toy Story.
2: Toy Story is correct. All right, last round. John Jay, which 2004 indie film inspired a yearly festival held in the Idaho town where it was filmed?

0: featuring a tater tot eating contest?
1: Napoleon Dynamite?
0: That is correct.
1: All right.
0: Peyton, what box breakfast treat does Buddy the Elf add to his breakfast spaghetti in Elf?
2: Eggo waffles?
0: No.
2: Pancakes?
0: Anybody want to steal? Looking for Pop-Tarts. Okay, one more for you. Haley, in which 2025 comedy film did Pamela Anderson and Liam Neeson co-star, leading them to form a friendship and start dating? Tough one.
3: Oh, my God. Liam Neeson and Pam Anderson. It's naked. It's naked. Oh, what is that? The naked what? The naked something.
0: You shoot it.
3: The naked gun.
0: There you go. Okay. That's good enough for a win. You won the whole thing. Nice job. I was worried about you on Toy Story, but you came through.
3: Well, hold on. I know. I was worried, too.
1: We're going to set you up, Haley, with some 5 seconds of summer tickets. Hold on the line.
0: It's going to be a big weekend. They say over $100 million already.
2: Oh, I'm sure.
0: Because people have already reserved their seats for it. I mean, summer people are looking for something to do, right? Yeah. You know what?

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1: I have some current information. Father's Day is Sunday, and there was a survey. They said, dads, what do you actually want for Father's Day? Okay? The answer can't be beef jerky and mugs. Like, what do you want for Father's Day? So, Rich, you're a dad. What do you want for Father's Day?
2: I want to watch a movie with my kids and have some barbecue.
1: Okay, Peyton, what do you think your dad wants? Have you talked to him? Are you getting him anything for Father's Day?
3: We don't exactly know what we're going to do for Father's Day yet, but we have some things in the work. I think my dad probably just wants to be left alone, truly. He's a Virgo.
2: Oh, really?
1: I completely understand what you're saying.
3: Yeah, and he's around people all the time. I mean, we're annoying.
1: Here's some of the top answers. I just want to be listened to without having to repeat myself. One dad said a pressure washer.
2: Ooh, that's good.
1: Ice cream cake. I want a handmade cart and to smoke meat all day. I love my family, but I'm an introvert. The perfect day would be my wife leaving with the kids at dawn and not come back to bedtime. One dad said a sword. This guy says to play around the golf with my son and my father. That's nice. I love to go on a long walk with my kids, a baseball game. Number one answer is to be able to spend time with my family and not be expected to go out to a meal with my in-laws.
2: You know, the pressure wash is such a good idea because it's so satisfying and it's not like actual work when you use one.
3: Because it's doing all the work for you since it's a pressure
2: washer. All you're really doing is just holding a hose and watching it do stuff.
1: Okay, another
2: satisfying.
1: Another Father's Day thing. I know we have a contestant already, but I just want to get this Father's Day thing out. I guess they rated the Disney dads by hotness.
3: Famous Disney dads. Oh, I want to hear this so bad.
1: So.
3: Let's hear them.
2: Can't go with Belle's dad. No.
3: No, he's too old.
1: Give me. I have all the top 10 Disney dads by hotness. So
2: Jasmine's dad's not hot.
1: Not hot?
3: Hold on.
1: Jasmine's dad, the Sultan, is number 9 on this list.
2: Oh, wow. Okay. No. Yeah, he's like a little tiny old man, isn't he?
1: Number 10 is Anna and Elsa's dad, King Agnar.
2: Oh, yeah. He's good.
1: Okay. He's number 10.
3: Okay.
2: What about Sleeping Beauty's dad? He's good looking.
3: I don't remember him.
1: No, he's not in here, but Rich.
3: Not impactful.
1: You said Belle's dad's number 8. Aladdin's dad's number 7. Rapunzel's dad's number 6. Mufasa's number 5.
3: Yeah, Mufasa needs to be number 1.
1: Zeus, Hercules, number 4. Tarzan's dad.
3: Zeus, yeah.
1: Is number 3.
2: Oh, yeah.
1: Tiana dad's James.
3: Yes.
1: Princess and the Frog's number 2.
3: He is fine.
1: The number one dad, the number one Disney dad of all the Disney shows is King Triton from Little Mermaid.
3: Okay, those are valid.
1: Mm-hmm. His DILF rating is an 8 out of 10.
3: Yeah. King Triton, he has like the 8-pack.
2: Yeah, he's good looking.
3: Yeah, he's got the long hair.
1: Who?
4: Geppetto.
1: Geppetto's not up there. No, no. Mia, good morning. How are you?
4: Sexiest mustache.
5: No, good morning, guys, today.
1: All right, so you're playing a game with us for some Madison Beer tickets. Nick, what game are we playing?
4: You guys are playing Noise Machine today. The biggest movie of the year is going to be Toy Story 5. It's out this weekend. Mm-hmm. I have pulled some clips of your favorite, very favorite Toy Story characters. If you can tell me who they are, you're going to get a point. Sound good?
1: Mm-hmm.
4: Okay, perfect. We're going to start with John Jay.
6: Oh, I'm going for fearsome here, but I just don't feel it. I think I'm just coming off as annoying.
1: So this is a Toy Story character?
4: It's somebody from Toy Story, yes.
1: Yeah, man, that's so hard. The Slinky.
4: Slinky is a good guess. Is anybody... It's incorrect. Go ahead, Peyton.
3: That's Mr. Porker. Porky?
4: That's Porky.
3: What's his name?
4: Are you thinking of the piggy bank?
3: Yes.
4: His name is Ham.
3: Ham.
4: Yeah, that's also incorrect. No, we are looking for Rex.
3: Oh, yeah.
4: Rex, the dinosaur.
1: Oh, the dinosaur.
4: Rex.
1: My bad. Who's the voice of that, do you know?
4: It's the same as the principal from a Goofy movie.
1: Oh, so it's not a famous person?
2: Oh, yeah, it is. It's the guy from... It's the guy from Princess Bride. Clearly, I cannot choose the cup in front of me. That guy.
1: Oh, the inconceivable.
2: He's
1: like,
2: that guy, yeah. Oh,
4: he's okay. Bald. Right, yeah. Right. Anyway, good try, John Jay. Good try, Peyton. Rich, it's your turn.
7: Oh, Woody. If only you could see how much Andy misses you.
2: Okay, so that's either Jesse or Bo Peep. Doesn't sound like Jesse. That's Bo Peep.
4: It is Bo Peep, played by?
1: Cusack.
2: No, Joan Cusack's Jessie. Oh. That's the lady from Designing Women or something like that, isn't it?
4: Yeah, I was thinking Ghostbusters, but yeah, Annie Potts.
2: Annie Potts.
4: Rich with 1 point. That was, in fact, Bo Peep. So we'll move on now to Peyton.
5: First thing you gotta know about me, I'm a hugger.
3: That's the villain. That's Lotso Bear.
4: That is Lotso Huggin' Bear. Good job, Peyton. 1 point ties up Rich.
3: Smells like strawberries.
4: Mia, I hope you're a Toy Story fan because it's your turn.
8: I'm trying, you guys. I'm like, I watched it.
2: Okay, here we go. Here's your clue.
9: Reach for the sky.
8: Oh, that's Woody.
4: Woody, indeed. That's right. All right. So everybody on the board after round one, except for John Jay, he can redeem himself right here.
10: Let him go. I'm sure his precious Andy is dying to play with a one-armed cowboy doll.
1: Well, it sounded like a doorstop.
4: the first was a dart.
1: So is that the kid? Is that Sid? Is that his name?
4: It's we've previously mentioned this character in this game. Mm-hmm.
8: Can I steal?
1: Go ahead.
8: It's Wendy, right? That's her name. The other one.
3: She does look like Wendy from the Wendy's.
4: Wendy, the other one is, oh, it's is Jesse James. Also incorrect. Jesse is correct. Jesse. Yeah, we were looking for Jesse.
3: Oh, she does look like Wendy.
2: You should almost give her that.
4: What we're going to do next week is just fast food mascots, and then we'll use Wendy. Good try, guys. That was a fun little tangent. We'll move on in round two to Rich.
11: I am not a toy. I'm a spork. I was made for soup, salad, maybe chili, and then the trash.
2: You know, I think about this a lot because Kyle quotes Forky all the time on the show.
4: What?
2: She does all the time. That's Forky.
4: Forky is correct. 2 points for Rich, taking commanding lead. Round two continues now with Peyton.
7: Have we ever met?
12: Huh. I would have remembered. Love your leg warmers.
7: Nice ascot.
3: That is Barbie and Ken when they meet in Toy Story 3.
4: Barbie and Ken, 2 points for Peyton in round two. Mia, you can win the game here, though, if you can tell me who this is.
9: To infinity and beyond.
8: Buzz Lightyear.
4: Buzz Lightyear is correct. Doesn't matter if you whisper it or not, it's still correct.
1: All right, Mia, congratulations. You're going to go see Madison Beer.
8: Yes. Thank you guys so much. I was so surprised to get through the call. I was like, oh my God, please.
1: You got through. You did great. Hold on the line.
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0: 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What do you wish you didn't know about your dad? Good morning, Tatum.
1: Hey, good morning.
0: What do you wish you didn't know about your dad?
1: It's a weird one. I accidentally found out my dad is into diaper play.
2: What the hell is that?
3: Yeah, good question.
1: I'm not going to go into too much detail, but there are adults who like to dress up as babies for reasons. And I was house sitting for my parents, and I went to just get on the computer because I was just going to check my own email and do some stuff while I was over there. And my dad's email was up, and I saw an email confirmation for some purchases at like an adult baby website.
3: So is your mom in on it? Because it's like, is she like carrying him around like a baby and like patting his back?
0: In a baby BR.
1: The moment I needed to know. I never asked about it. I've never brought it up to them. It's just, it's something I know now.
2: Wouldn't that be weird? Here you're like, what would even be worse is your dad explaining to why he's into it. To you.
3: Don't want to know.
2: Sometimes a man wants to feel like a little baby.
3: When you kids got older, you know, we really missed it.
2: That would be worse. Yeah. If your dad had the breakdown, here's why I'm doing this speech.
3: No.
0: It's called, they're called diaper lovers. I just Googled it. And when it popped up, there's actually videos that I have not clicked on just yet. But it says, generally speaking, people who choose to wear diapers for recreational purposes as opposed to medical need classify themselves as diaper lovers. And widely in their motivation, interest, and focus and attention is wearing diapers.
3: Okay.
0: They wear diapers to achieve or enhance sexual pleasure as part of a kink.
3: Gross.
2: Weird. Like, what if your dad's trying to, like, you know, give you a speech about being more responsible when he's in his diaper?
0: Well, hold on, there's more to it.
3: Other people
0: have the fetish, but it's not a sexual thing. It's as comfort, relaxation, nostalgia. It makes you feel like you're being loved or cared for.
3: I feel like that's even worse for some reason. I feel like there's some trauma behind that.
0: Obviously, oh, yeah. Obviously.
2: For sure.
0: Wow, you got to ask your dad. What's his number?
1: No, I already wish I'd hung up. I didn't need
3: to. Sorry.
2: A man is a man, and a baby as well.
3: Tatum's like, I didn't want to go into full-blown discussion. I just wanted to share that I don't want to know that.
0: Oh, my God. I'm watching the video.
3: Okay.
2: Well, did they get, like, diaper rash and stuff, too? Like, where they got to hit the cream?
3: Probably.
1: Wow. Can I go? Can I be done?
0: Yeah. Thank you so much, Tatum. Thanks for listening.
1: Okay, thanks
0: for opening our eyes to this whole new world.
2: A whole new world.
3: I knew you were going
2: there. We have so many questions.
0: Pamper World. All right, thank you. Justin, good morning. Thanks for holding, man.
4: Hey, good morning, of course.
0: What do you wish you didn't know about your dad?
4: My dad has this burner phone that he uses for an alter ego that he has on Craigslist. And this alter ego sells pictures of his feet, and he gives out fake tarot card readings.
0: What the hell?
2: That's an odd combo.
4: Yeah. Yeah, I really wish that I didn't know that, but unfortunately I do.
0: Is he making money selling pictures of his feet?
4: I don't know how lucrative it is.
2: What if he's losing money?
0: Well, there's a guy in Glendale that had a huge article written up about him in the newspaper. He was making $5,000 to $8,000 a month selling pictures of his feet.
3: Jeez.
0: And that was like 4 or 5 years ago. He could be a multi-billionaire right now. So maybe that's your dad.
4: Possible. I mean, if that's the case, then maybe I can work out some kind of commission or something.
0: And a fake tarot card reading. Is there a legit tarot card reading?
4: That I'm not sure of. I don't even know how my dad knows about tarot reading in the first place.
0: Does he do the reading with his feet? Flips the card over.
3: Oh, there you go. That's a niche. That's pretty good.
0: Oh, all right, dude. Well, that's a good one. What do you wish you didn't know about your dad? That's terrible. I guess. Well, thanks, man. Thanks for listening. Thanks for calling in.
4: Oh, of course. I love you guys.
0: All right, thanks a lot. Choose a text, JJR, and what do you wish you didn't know about your dad to 96?

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1: Father's Day Sunday, every year we always want to know, what do you wish you didn't know about your dad? Jared has got a story. Good morning, Jared.
2: Hey, good morning.
1: What's the story, Morning Glory?
2: My young brother, out of the clear blue, goes, oh my God, we're having such a nice night together. I can't believe Mom and Dad stayed together after that Ashley Madison thing. And nobody made a noise. Like, it was just complete silence. And I, like, pulled him aside later. Apparently, he'd overheard something years ago about this Ashley Madison thing, just assumed that we all knew about it and just blew it over. But nobody knew. My parents didn't know that he knew. And so, like, my mom just, like, the only noise I remember is, like, my mom's fork hitting her plate.
3: I thought that was loud.
2: My dad looked like a ghost.
0: Well, so it sounds like, well, Dad was dipping around in Ashley Madison. Do you know if Dad hooked up, or did she just find Dad's account?
2: I am trying to figure that out. My brother was going numb after exposing this.
4: Wait, so Ashley Madison, that's the thing on the website for, like, older guys?
0: Not older guys.
3: They're just people looking to have affairs. I mean, it's for married people.
0: From what we understand, I don't know. Yeah, we don't know much about that. But
4: so
0: I mean,
4: it's like, if you're married, yeah, you go on this website to try to cheat on your spouse with another married person.
0: Yeah, and then it got exposed, and everybody's email addresses and people's names.
5: No.
0: It was like,
5: there was
0: like
5: a whole documentary.
0: There's all
5: it.
0: Like 500,000 names got exposed.
3: Yeah, it was. Is that like site that. Still around? Or are they still doing well? Or no, they probably went under.
5: I feel like that went bye-bye, right?
0: No, I think it's still there.
5: But no way.
4: AshleyMadison.com.
0: Let me check my account.
4: It's a social networking adult website.
3: No,
5: but it's active?
3: It is that.
4: And it is active, where desire meets discretion. You can get it at the Apple Store.
3: Well, why don't you put in Jared's dad's name and see what comes up?
0: Jared. Hey, that's great, man. Again, thanks for calling in, dude. What do you wish you didn't know about your dad? That's a good one, Jared. I wish I didn't know my dad was on Ashley Madison and got caught. Thanks, brother. Good morning, Renee.
6: Hey, guys. So I laughed so hard earlier when that lady called in about her dad having that tattoo on his junk, because when she said that, I immediately thought of this joke that I was told years and years ago about being in Jamaica and the tattoo, and immediately, John Jay, you're like, mine says, hi, my name is John Jay, welcome to Jamaica. I'm like, holy crap, that's exactly the joke I was literally thinking.
0: You know what's funny? I toss and turn about that because I told Rich, I go, I should have said, my name is John Jay, welcome to Phoenix, have a nice day. And then Rich was like, yeah, but the joke is Jamaica. And I go, I know, but I just felt it's more local. We're not on Jamaica.
3: Not yet. After that joke, though, you never know.
0: And then, Renee, let me ask you this. I went over this in my head a lot. I thought, that's implying that I have large junk, and it probably would have been funnier if I said, my tattoo was, I didn't have enough space for that. It was more like I could only use punctuation, like a period. Right?
3: That landed with Renee.
0: Yeah, there's just an H, and then when it gets excited, it says hi. That's it, H-I. Much funnier than welcome to Phoenix. My name is John Jay. Have a nice day.
6: I just laughed so hard because I started thinking about that joke, and then you just said, I'm like, dude, get out of my head.
0: I'm in your head, Renee. I'm in your head. Yep.
3: Rich has been
6: in my head a bunch of times too. You guys will be talking about something, I'll say something, and Rich will say the exact same thing. I'm like, see?
3: See, you are us and we are you, Renee. We are one.
6: Exactly.
0: Well, thanks for calling in, Renee. Thank you so much for listening. Have a great day.
6: No problem. Thanks, bye-bye. Guys. Bye.
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1: What do you got, Peyton? What's going on in entertainment news?
2: Yeah, the entertainment world is actually truly mourning a devastating loss. Davy Chase, the former child actress who voiced Lilo and Stitch, and she played the ghost girl Samara in The Ring. She has tragically passed away at age 35 from severe meningitis and a blood infection.
0: It was The Ring.
2: Yeah, the heartbreaking update from TMZ basically revealed that her inner circle has actually spent years desperately searching for her because she completely went off the grids. Just months before her passing, her friends actually went down to LA Skid Row because they got a video of her showing her that she was living homeless and in an encampment weighing only 75 pounds. And unfortunately, they weren't able to get to her before her passing. So truly just so heartbreaking. I know so many people are mourning over that. Lil Nas X, he is officially back on social media after taking a hiatus, and he kind of let us know what's been going on with him over the last few months.
3: I've been in rehab for a few months. I have a therapist now and a psychiatrist, which has been really helpful. When I got my bipolar disorder diagnosis, I feel like I had known for like the past few years, but I didn't want to admit to it because I didn't want to have to take medication and I don't know how people think different of me. I mean, I'm already like black and gay. Like, damn God, give me like...
2: So he really got vulnerable with his fans. And if you guys remember back in August of last year, he was seen in his underwear and boots in this disoriented state. The LAPD had to, you know, charge him. He had 4 felonies, 3 counts of battery with injury on a police officer and 1 count of resisting an executive officer. So I'm just really glad that he's doing so much better. He says he's feeling less fear and he's actively working on new music.
1: I feel like there's a song there that he could put together with what he said. He said he's black and gay because I'm already black and gay. I think he could take a little bit of Wiz Khalifa.
2: Black and yellow.
1: Do black and gay.
2: I'm sure. I know Lil Nas X would have a chuckle about that. That's funny. Olivia Wilde, she was on Call Her Daddy with Alex Cooper, and she finally revealed the exact moment that she knew her nearly decade-long relationship with Jason Sudeikis was over.
4: We were driving home from my birthday party my friends had had, and I said, did you give me a birthday present? And he said, what would I get you, Olivia? I don't know you. And he wasn't wrong. We didn't know each other anymore. And this is the thing that made me want to make this movie, because you can get to a place in a relationship where you stop engaging in the knowing of each other, in the curiosity about each other, and you find yourself in a place where you're like, I don't even know you. That was when we realized it was over.
5: Still, Starbucks gift card.
1: I was going to say, unless she doesn't like coffee, but just a gift card.
5: Yeah.
1: $250, American Express.
5: Yeah,
1: get whatever you want.
5: I wouldn't lean into the I don't know you after the birthday party. No wonder he's single.
1: I think that's a sell to get you to watch whatever movie she just made.
2: The movie she's talking about, it's called The Invite. It's Olivia Wilde, Seth Rogen, coming out here pretty soon.
1: Oh, I saw the trailer. I feel like it's neighbors that don't like each other. They invite, and I feel like it gets into a swinging thing.
2: I
1: think
2: Seth Rogen's pretty funny, so I think it'll be pretty interesting.
5: Sometimes,
2: for the most part.
1: I don't think it's a comedy.
2: Really?
1: I saw the trailer, and it looks like, I don't know. Well, I just described it to you.
2: I feel like anything Seth Rogen like needs to be a comedy.
5: Olivia Wilde doesn't seem hilarious in her interviews. Does she?
1: She's a director, though. She's directing it.
5: Okay.
2: Really quickly, Northwest and Molly Santana, they have officially announced they are co-headlining a 14-city tour. This is going to mark 13-year-old North's first ever official headlining tour. And we lucked out in the Valley because they're going to be at the Van Buren on August 23rd.
5: Right on.
2: And to

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1: Kyle, at a family reunion, my wife Blake filling in the last couple days. Today, Rich's wife Stacy filling in. Doing a great job so far, Stace.
2: Thanks, John Jay.
1: Kenny, what's up? You're on the air.
3: Hi. Yeah. When I was 18, I went to a psychic because I was always curious, right? Mm-hmm. And I was dating a girl at the time, and I really wanted to ask if, you know, she was the one. And she told me no, definitely not.
4: Just like that. Not like, the future is uncertain, you know, nothing is totally clear. Just like, no, yeah, you've got a bad one there. Run away.
3: I paid her like $80 and she was like, you won't find love until you're like 27. And she was actually right about that. I got married when I was 27.
1: Wow. Okay.
3: It's just crazy. And I don't know why I always thought back to that, but I was halfway through 27 in the year and I was like, I guess she was just full of it. So.
1: All right, dude. Well, thanks for listening. Thanks for calling in, brother. Have a great day.
3: Yeah, thank you.
4: It's the no BS psychic right there. We all need one of those in our life.
5: Right. Sure. We need psychics that are keeping it real with us. Most of the time, it's like, you have the man of your dreams. Like, why are you lying to me right now?
1: Yeah. But he's like, hey, is this the girl for me? Nope. $80, please. Next.
4: That's the blunt get it done psychic.
1: Mark says he doesn't have a psychic story. He's got another story. Mark, not a psychic story, another story?
4: A sidekick story?
1: Different. What's your story, Mark?
6: A Bill Murray experience. Okay, I'll try to talk fast because this is complicated. So I live in San Francisco at the time. I go to Tony's Pizza. Tony's quite famous on HGTV. I'm sitting at the bar because they didn't have a table available. I ordered an appetizer, which are two meatballs. This is kind of important.
1: Okay.
6: And so the lady says, you know, have a seat at the bar. So I'm up there. I order my meatballs. The guy sitting next to me, it was Bill Murray, and he kind of has his back turned towards me because he's talking to someone else. He looks over and he says, those smell delicious. And I say something to the effect of, yeah, they're fantastic. And then I say, oh, no, they're fantastic, Mr. Murray. And he looks at me and he says, I'm not who you think I am. And then he turns around and he ignores me. Literally about 30 seconds later, he turns back around and he said, can I try one of those? And he literally took his fork, unwrapped it from his napkin, dove into one of my meatballs, really enjoyed it, and then he, you know, ate 3 or 4 bites, turned back around talking to his friend, and then he looked over at me and goes, yeah, I am who you think I am. I said, I know who you are. Anyway, so it ended up being Bill Murray, nicest guy in the whole world. My entree came. He ended up picking the tab for my entree, and here's where it gets kind of goofy. At the end of this whole experience, he was a gentleman. He bought my dinner, and as I was leaving, he looked at me and he made his little gopher lips, like from Caddyshack. and I looked at him back and I did my little gopher lips and kind of in my gopher voice, I said, well, Mr. Murray, this is a pleasure and thank you for buying my dinner. I got to go feed my gopher now. He busted out laughing. I busted out laughing. But anyway, it was just a great experience. Wow. He got the little gopher joke. He wasn't a jerk at all. I mean, he did eat my meatball, but he ended up buying my dinner.
1: That's very cool. Let me ask you something. You said, what made you call in with that story? Because I think you said something that you started when I picked up the phone. You go, I don't have a psychic story. I have a Bill Murray story. Like, I love this story.
6: But I listen to you guys a lot, and there have been a lot of callers talking about their negative Bill Murray experiences.
4: It's true. We've had those.
6: Mine was totally positive. And in addition to that, and this is just a little sidekick, but you could put me on a polygraph. It's absolutely true. Sitting on the other side of the restaurant was Robert Duvall. And sitting at the table next to him was Joe Montana with his daughter and a bunch of her girlfriends having dinner.
4: Those meatballs must be amazing.
1: Wow, it's Tony's.
6: Yeah, so Tony's. It was a triple celebrity sighting. But Bill Murray was a total gentleman. And when he did his little gopher thing without even mentioning Caddyshack, and I turned around and gave him the little gopher voice and said, I got to go now. I got to go home and feed my gopher. Yeah, he got it. I got it. A great evening.
1: Well, that's a great story, Mark.
4: And a good meatball.
1: Thank you for sharing that story with us. What if it really wasn't Bill Murray? You too.
4: All right, some guy with a fork?
1: Yeah, some guy, yeah. No, thanks, man. What's up, Shay?
7: Hey there. So my friends told me they were like throwing me this party because I'd been stressed lately. And I show up expecting like decorations and cake. But instead, they are printed like screenshots all over the dining room table, and like everyone just looks nervous. One of my friends actually started the conversation by saying, "This comes from a place of love." You guys, it was not even a party. It was a relationship intervention disguised as a party because apparently they all spent the last like 6 months hating my boyfriend. I thought this was like a joke until there were like actual slides and screenshots, timelines, and witness statements. Apparently they all like hated him, and for months they coordinated this intervention. And like the worst part was like slide 14 was just a giant photo of him with the caption, "I mean, look at him."
5: Oh, that's mean.
1: Yeah, because he's ugly.
4: Why do they hate him so much?
7: They don't think he treats me well. So like the screenshots were like those, like the conversations that I sent them, like, "Isn't he being like irrational?" And so they had the receipts, they kept them, and they just really wanted us to break up. And I ended up breaking up with him because your girls always have your back. And so
4: that's smart.
7: Yeah. So I just like needed to shake off those love goggles, but I was like, damn, a relationship intervention. That's crazy.
4: I mean, think of it like this, Shay. Think about how many of your friends have dated total losers, and like probably a lot of them, and nobody said anything about it. For them to get together and stop you in your tracks from pursuing a relationship, he must have been a real jackhole.
7: Yep. And I didn't see it at the time, but I mean, it was literally staring me in the face all around this quote unquote party.
5: That's wild.
1: Let me pitch an idea for you. Rich's wife, Stacy's here. And Stacy, you have this venue. Well, it's not just a wedding venue. It's a, what is it called? Just a venue?
2: The Hazley, it's called a custom event space.
1: You should rent it out for boyfriend interventions.
2: Right. You know, we should add that to our website.
1: Yeah,
4: wouldn't that be great?
1: So, yeah. They could have had it there.
4: You could have
1: the chairs all in a nice round set table. You could have big blow-up pictures of the annoying boyfriend.
4: They just got a new TV from Costco. She could do a PowerPoint presentation.
1: Yeah, you could do the whole thing.
2: It's a really big TV, too.
1: At the Hazley. Yeah. Yeah, there you go. You have the pictures of the boyfriend that you want him to break up. Something new at the Hazley.
2: I think it's a great idea, actually.
1: It's done.
2: Yeah, we do everything there, and one more thing.
1: Actually, we should plan something there on Valentine's Day.
4: That would be
5: totally
4: really good.
5: That's a good idea.
1: A big boyfriend intervention on Valentine's Day.
5: I feel like we have to tread carefully, though, with the boyfriend intervention, because, like, Shay seems like, you know, she's in good spirits. She's like, "I shook the love goggles off." But a lot of times, if you come to your friend about their trash boyfriend, they're going to feel some kind of
4: way. They're going to double down.
5: They're going to double down. They're probably not going to talk to you about the ins and outs of their relationships anymore. Right. So, like, maybe plastic glasses at the Valentine's Day boyfriend bashing event.
2: Drinks
5: might be flown.
2: Yes.
1: Shay, thanks for the idea. I'm glad you're single. Thanks for sharing that story with us.
7: Thank you for having me.
1: Wait, I'm not glad you're single. I'm glad you broke up with a guy. I don't know if you're single now, but, you know.
7: I'm single now. Happily single. Doing the work, as the kids say.
1: Okay. Thanks for calling in. Have a great day.
7: You too.
1: Jaji and Rich here. 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
1: I don't want to call this breaking news, but I think it's exciting news. You know, I have this nose spray that I love and I get at the dollar store.
2: The dollar store nose spray, which is just straight up jet fuel, I think.
1: But every time I go to the dollar store, you can't help but like, oh my God, I can't believe stuff's a dollar. And I just saw this Dollar General's reducing prices on 2,000 items to less than a dollar.
2: Okay. Good for you, Dollar General.
1: Yeah, man. That's like big freaking news.
3: Well, that's nice because sometimes you go into a Dollar Tree and now you have sections that are like $3 and $5 mm-hmm. and $10. So they're like going backwards a little bit. I like it.
1: Also, there's a news report on occupations with the highest divorce rates based on data from the American Community Survey. Ooh. The jobs with the highest divorce rates. And I have the jobs with the lowest divorce rates.
2: Can we guess at the highest?
1: Yeah, I would
2: say personal trainer, because I got to figure you're training somebody who's good looking and you're going to hook it up.
3: That's a good guess.
1: Guess what? Not in the top 10.
3: Okay, what about a doctor or like a surgeon? Someone who's not really home a lot.
2: Like they make their face good looking with plastic surgery? And
1: okay, I'm going to go over it because you're kind of right. So number 10, practical nurses. Mm. Number 9, psychiatric aides. Number 8, ambulance drivers.
2: Hmm?
1: Ambulance drivers, number 8 highest divorce rate.
2: High stress.
1: Number 7, correctional supervisors for the highest divorce rate. Number 6, car care supervisors.
3: What?
2: That's
3: fascinating.
2: Odd.
1: Number 5, press machine operators.
2: Sure.
1: What is that?
2: They get all the chicks.
3: Are those the things that like press things down and make it into like flat sheets of metal?
1: I don't know.
2: You the can't number, understand how sexy that is.
1: The number 4 highest divorce rate job, bus drivers.
2: What?
1: The number 3.
3: Maybe in the street, so it makes sense.
1: The number 3 highest divorce rate job, massage therapist.
2: Yeah, that tracks.
3: Yeah, I can see that.
1: Number 2 is telemarketers.
3: What?
2: I just think they're probably unhappy, so they're probably unhappy at home too.
3: Okay.
1: Number 1, cheating. Healthcare practitioners. That's number 1. So that's why I figured maybe doctors fall in that category.
2: Yeah. Sure.
1: The top 20 also includes casino workers, bartenders, ushers, home health aides, animal control officers, and security guards. Those are the top 20.
2: Bartender makes sense to me.
1: The top jobs with the lowest divorce rates.
2: Priest.
1: Oil and mining engineers.
2: Solid people.
1: Atmospheric scientists.
3: Teachers.
1: Pharmacists. Clergy is number 7.
2: All right.
3: What's that?
1: Physicians.
2: Like a priest. Oh.
1: Physicians. Those are number 6.
2: So healthcare workers is the highest, but physicians.
1: For the lowest divorce rate. Oh. Physical therapists, lowest divorce rate. Software developers, lowest divorce rate. IT specialists, lowest divorce rates. Physical scientists, lowest divorce rate. And the number 1 lowest divorce rate, I don't even know what this is. Actuaries. What's that?
2: Well, it sounds like smart people, and probably because they can't afford to get divorced because they're probably paying off school loans. So they're going to stay with it.
1: The top 20 also includes surgeons, chemical engineers, speech pathologists, optometrists, dentists, and mechanical engineers.
3: An actuary is a professional who uses mathematics, statistics, and financial theory to assess and manage risk.
2: See, smart people.

0: Anyway, what kind of surgery are you having?
1: I am getting a kidney.
2: Yay!
0: You're getting a kidney?
2: Oh my gosh.
3: Elective?
1: I am getting a kidney, yep.
0: Did you get it at the mall?
2: It is fancy.
3: Right next to Prada.
1: I got it for like $15 at a mall that was closing. And like he said, there was a deal. And I was like, I don't really need another kidney, but sure. I mean, a deal's a deal. So.
3: Sale on organs.
0: Are you getting it from actor Jesse Eisenberg? He was in the news for donating. He's going to donate a kidney last week. Could it be you?
1: No, it's not me. It's my dad.
0: Your dad's giving you a kidney? Wow, Jen. Wow, what an incredible human being. Tell us that story.
1: I'm very excited. I'm 32, so it's pretty young to be on dialysis, but I've been on dialysis for a year, and my dad is going to donate his kidney to me. And what's really interesting, actually, kind of gross to some people, so trigger warning, when they do it, I thought they took out the kidneys that don't work and put the good kidney in. They actually just shoved the third one in there.
3: Oh, I didn't know that.
1: And I'm just going to have three kidneys. Yeah, I found that out. Very interesting.
3: What happens if your other one that's not working comes back online? Is that possible or no?
1: No, I think it's flipped, like how if you get a vasectomy, like it might come back to life, I guess, like regenerate like the liver, but I don't think that would happen. It'd be like a zombie kidney.
0: Well, what are you going into surgery?
1: A couple hours, so I'm just chilling in pre-op right now.
0: Well, good luck, and we're praying for you, and we hope that you have many, many, many years, and tell your dad that we think he's an incredible human being. That is awesome. Call us the next couple days when you're recovering. Let us know how you're doing.
1: Okay, I'll let you know how the triplets are doing in there.
0: All right, thanks, Jen.
1: They told me the other two are just going to like shrivel up. I'm like, that's really gross. Can you take them out? And they're like, nah.
0: Here's one more prayer for you. Have a great day, Jen. Thanks for listening.
1: Two prayers. Yep. Okay, thanks, guys. Have a good day.
0: Oh, hold on. They give you three prayers. You have three kidneys.
1: Oh,
0: there you go.
3: That's for the zombie kidney right there.
0: All right, Jen. God bless you. Thanks for listening.
1: So magical. Thank you. God bless.
0: Bye.

0: My 99.9.
1: It's Father's Day Sunday, you guys.
2: Yeah.
1: So we thought it'd be fun to kind of sprinkle in some Father's Day stuff. So we want to know about what's the most dad thing your dad's ever done to embarrass you. 877-937-1047.
3: Oh my gosh. I think I'm the most embarrassing dads of all dads. Like, my dad is the type to like put on a crop top and put on a wig and then act like he's Beyonce around Walmart. Like, seriously. I think the one that takes the cake though, like for me as an adult, a 25-year-old adult, was when my dad decided to FaceTime John Jay naked and his butt in the camera. Like,
1: I love
3: who
1: you, dad.
3: Does that?
0: That's so
1: I
0: funny.
1: Freaking love you, dad.
3: Who does that? Like, he does like
1: out of
3: fire.
1: The blue.
3: I know. Like, out of the blue. He does like fireman photo shoots where he'll take the fire hose, or not the fire hose, but like the hose from outside, and he'll have his shirt off and he'll put on little tighty whities and he'll pose like a fireman. I'm like, what is wrong with you, bro? Like, I don't think anybody can beat that.
2: No, that's hard to top. I know that my dad's embarrassed me before, but not like that. Not like that.
3: I mean, but I'm used to it. My dad used to do this thing when we'd be walking around the stores and me and my mom would be following behind him, and he would just start screaming. He'd be like, stop! Stop! And we would turn around and we'd be like, what? He'd be like, stop pinching my butt in front of Walmart, in front of everyone. How embarrassing.
2: Like, it's just like embarrassing on purpose. Like, my dad used to tell this story at every gathering we were at. Like, if he had friends over, if we went somewhere and there were people there, he would literally tell this story to everyone about how when I was like 4 or 5 years old and I was pooping on the potty for the, like, one of the first times, and he's like, and I just looked, I went in there to check up on her and she looked up at me and said, it's a big one, daddy. And everyone would laugh, and I was like, dad, at what point can you stop telling people about my number two? Thanks.
1: And now she just poops little rabbit poops now.
4: Yeah. You peaked it too.
2: Yeah. That's true. Great.
1: But what's the daddest thing your dad has ever done? Kelly, good morning.
5: Good morning.
1: What did your dad do that was so dad-like it embarrassed you?
5: So I was probably 15 years old. I had a boyfriend. And he had just gotten his driver's license. And, you know, we want to go out on a date or whatever. My dad goes, yeah, I'm going to need him to drive us around so they could, like, scope out his driving skills. So we had to drive. Me, my dad, my mom, and my boyfriend driving around the neighborhood, making sure he's a good driver. And then they finally... we're like, okay, yeah, you can go out with him.
4: I think that's fair.
5: In the car.
2: It's embarrassing for you, but like on the flip side, now being a parent myself, I'm like, I could see myself doing that.
4: Can't you?
5: Yeah, exactly.
1: That is,
5: I was mortified.
2: That's,
5: I was like, awesome. Really?
2: Yeah.
1: That's great, Kelly. Thank you for calling.
4: That's a good dad right there.
1: 877-937-1047. I called my wife and I said, are the kids there? Do they have anything to say? And, that were embarrassing, and she goes, hold on, let me ask, and I just hung up, and now my phone's ringing. I don't want to take it now. Claudia, good morning.
6: Good morning, guys. Love the show. Long time listener, first time caller.
1: Thank you.
6: Okay, so you're welcome. I come from a Mexican American family. I'm the only daughter for my father, right? We have a huge party for my 19th birthday. I'm talking 50 people, like both sides of the fam, everyone's there. We always do traditional shots of tequila for our birthday since like I was 18, but everyone always does it. So he goes around with his tray of tequila and he's passing out shot glasses and he skips over the boy that I brought over. I brought over my first boyfriend and was so excited. So not only was he the only little white boy in the room, but my dad like was like, no, not for you. And so he continued to pass out shots. He got to me and I was like, no, dad, if he's not having a shot, I'm not going to have a shot. So I completely shut him down. Everyone was like, oh, Ramon, you know, it was kind of funny to see him just have to swallow it.
1: So did you end up with the white boy? Did you stay with him?
6: Yes, I did. My best friend, we got married, had a beautiful son. And then later on decided it wasn't for us, but he's still my best friend, co-parent,
3: That's good. Did he ever get the shot of tequila from your dad, though?
6: Oh, yeah, he did. You think I wasn't going to make him serve him?
2: Good for you.
6: Yeah. But now we're excited to do it with my son in a couple of years, so it'll be fun.
4: Oh, that's cool.
1: Oh, that's good.
2: I love that.
1: Thank you, Claudia. Have a great day. Thank you for listening.
6: All right, thanks. guys.
3: It's like all of these things are so triggering for my dad because, like, I remember this guy asked me to prom and my dad tweeted him and told him no for me.
4: That's amazing.
2: Like, oh my God, your dad. Oh.
3: He just has issues.
1: Oh my God. If you have any other ones, shoot us a call, 877-937-1047 or DM John J. Van Ness. It's John J. and Rich.
0: I know that hiring can be challenging. You sort through tons of resumes and you get too many so-so applicants. You're just waiting for someone to match your role perfectly. Well, now, there's a place where you can meet them fast. ZipRecruiter.

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1: What do you wish you didn't know about your dad? Good morning, Tatum.
2: Hey, good morning.
1: What do you wish you didn't know about your dad?
2: It's a weird one. I accidentally found out my dad is into diaper play.
3: What the hell is that?
4: Yeah, good question.
2: I'm not going to go into too much detail, but there are adults who like to dress up as babies for reasons. And I was house sitting for my parents, and I went to just get on the computer because I was just going to check my own email and do some stuff while I was over there. And my dad's email was up, and I saw an email confirmation for some purchases at like an adult baby website.
4: So is your mom in on it? Because it's like, is she like carrying him around like a baby and like patting his back?
1: I don't like, a baby be armed.
2: That's what I needed to know. I never asked about it. I've never brought it up to them. It's something I know now.
4: Wouldn't that
3: be weird hearing you're like, what would even be worse is your dad explaining to why he's into it to you.
4: Don't want to know.
3: Sometimes
4: know
3: a man
4: that.
3: Wants to feel like a little baby.
4: When you kids got older, you know, we really missed it.
3: That would be worse. Yeah. If your dad had the breakdown, here's why I'm doing this speech.
4: No.
1: It's called, they're called diaper lovers. I just Googled it. And when it popped up, there's actually videos that I have not clicked on just yet. But it says, generally speaking, people who choose to wear diapers for recreational purposes as opposed to medical need classify themselves as diaper lovers. And widely in their motivation, interest, and focus and attention is wearing diapers.
4: Okay.
1: They wear diapers to achieve or enhance sexual pleasure as part of a kink.
4: Gross.
3: Weird. Like, what if your dad's trying to, like, you know, give you a speech about being more responsible when he's in his diaper?
1: Hold on, there's more to it.
4: Other people
1: have the fetish, but it's not a sexual thing. It's as comfort, relaxation, nostalgia. It makes you feel like you're being loved or cared for.
4: I feel like that's even worse for some reason. I feel like there's some trauma behind that.
1: Obviously. Oh, yeah. Obviously.
3: For sure.
1: Wow, you got to ask your dad. What's his number?
2: I already wish I'd hung up. I didn't need
4: Sorry.
3: A man is a man, and a baby as well.
4: Tatum's like, I didn't want to go into full-blown discussion. I just wanted to share that I don't want to know that.
1: Oh, my God. I'm watching the video.
4: Okay.
3: Well, did they get, like, diaper rash and stuff, too? Like, where they got to have the cream?
4: Probably.
2: Wow. Can I go? Can I be done?
1: Yeah. Thank you so much, Tatum. Thanks for listening.
2: Okay, thanks.
1: Thanks for opening our eyes to this whole new world.
3: A whole new world.
4: I knew you were going
3: there. We have so many questions.
1: Pamper world. All right, thank you. Justin, good morning. Thanks for holding, man.
5: Hey, good morning, of course.
1: What do you wish you didn't know about your dad?
5: My dad has this burner phone that he uses for an alter ego that he has on Craigslist. And this alter ego sells pictures of his feet, and he gives out fake tarot card readings.
1: What the hell?
3: That's an odd combo.
5: Yeah. I really wish that I didn't know that, but unfortunately I do.
1: Is he making money selling pictures of his feet?
5: I don't know how lucrative it is.
3: What if he's losing money?
1: Well, there's a guy in Glendale that had a huge article written up about him in the newspaper. He was making $5,000 to $8,000 a month selling pictures of his feet.
4: Jeez.
1: And that was like 4 or 5 years ago. He could be a multi-billionaire right now. So maybe that's your dad.
5: Possible. I mean, if that's the case, then maybe I can work out some kind of commission or something.
1: And a fake tarot card reading. Is there a legit tarot card reading?
5: That I'm not sure of. I don't even know how my dad knows about tarot reading in the first place.
1: Does he do the reading with his feet? Flips the card over.
4: Oh, there you go. That's a niche. That's pretty good.
1: Oh, all right, dude. Well, that's a good one. What do you wish you didn't know about your dad? That's terrible, I guess. Well, thanks, man. Thanks for listening. Thanks for calling in.
5: Oh, of course. I love you guys.
1: All right, thanks for one. Shoot us a text, JJR, and what do you wish you didn't know about your dad to 96893.

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1: Father's Day Sunday. Every year we always want to know, what do you wish you didn't know about your dad? Jared has got a story. Good morning, Jared.
2: Hey, good morning.
1: What's the story, Morning Glory?
2: My young brother, out of the clear blue, goes, oh my God, we're having such a nice night together. I can't believe Mom and Dad stayed together after that Ashley Madison thing. And nobody made a noise. Like, it was just complete silence. And I, like, pulled him aside later. Apparently, he'd overheard something years ago about this Ashley Madison thing, just assumed that we all knew about it and just blew it over. But nobody knew. My parents didn't know that he knew. And so, like, my mom just, like, the only noise I remember is, like, my mom's fork hitting her plate.
3: Oh, I thought that was loud.
2: My dad looked like a ghost.
1: Well, so it sounds like, well, Dad was dipping around in Ashley Madison. Do you know if Dad hooked up, or did she just find Dad's account?
2: I am trying to figure that out. My brother was going numb after exposing this.
4: Wait, so Ashley Madison, that's the thing on the website for, like, older guys.
1: Not older guys.
3: They're just people looking to have affairs. I mean, it's for married people.
1: From what we understand, I don't know. Yeah, we don't know much about that. But
4: so
1: I mean,
4: it's like if you're married, on this website to try to cheat on your spouse with another married person.
1: Yeah, and then it got exposed and everybody's email addresses and people's names.
5: There was a whole documentary.
1: There's all like 500,000 names exposed.
4: That's tea.
1: Yeah, it was.
3: Is that site still around? Or are they still doing well? Or no, they probably went under.
5: No, that went bye-bye, right?
1: No, I think it's still there.
5: But no way.
4: AshleyMadison.com.
1: Let me check my account.
4: Okay, wait. It's a social networking adult website.
5: No, but it's active?
4: It is active. Where desire meets discretion. You can get it at the Apple Store.
3: Well, why don't you put in Jared's dad's name and see what comes up?
2: No.
1: Oh, Jared. All right, that's great, man. Again, thanks for calling in, dude. What do you wish you didn't know about your dad? That's a good one, Jared. I wish I didn't know my dad was on Ashley Madison and got caught. Thanks, brother. Good morning, Renee.
6: Hey, guys. So I laughed so hard earlier when that lady called in about her dad having that tattoo on his junk, because when she said that, I immediately thought of this joke that I was told years and years ago about being in Jamaica and the tattoo. And immediately, John Jay, you're like, mine says, hi, my name is John Jay. Welcome to Jamaica. I'm like, holy crap, that's exactly the joke I was literally thinking.
1: You know what's funny? I tossed and turned about that because I told Rich, I go, I should have said, my name is John Jay. Welcome to Phoenix. Have a nice day. And then Rich was like, yeah, but the joke is Jamaica. And I go, I know, but I just felt it was more local. We're not on Jamaica.
3: Not yet. After that joke, though, you never know.
1: And then, Renee, let me ask you this. I went over this in my head a lot. I thought, that's implying that I have large junk, and it probably would have been funnier if I said, my tattoo was, I didn't have enough space for that. It was more like I could only use punctuation, like a period. Right.
3: There's just an
1: H, and then when it gets excited, it says hi. That's it. H I. Much funnier than welcome to Phoenix. My name is John Jay. Have a nice day.
6: I just laughed so hard because I started thinking about that joke, and then you just said, "I'm like, dude, get out of my head."
1: I'm in your head, Renee. I'm in your head. Yep.
3: Y'all, you both are messed up. I'll tell you what, though, Rich has been
6: in my head a bunch of times, too. You guys will be talking about something. I'll say something, and Rich will say the exact same thing. I'm like, see?
3: See, you are us, and we are you, Renee. We are one.
6: Exactly.
1: Well, thanks for calling in, Renee. Thank you so much for listening. Have a great day.
6: No problem. Thanks, guys. Bye.
7: I know that hiring can be challenging. You sort through tons of resumes and you get too many so-so applicants. You're just waiting for someone to match your role perfectly. 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

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Today, Juneteenth, of course, it's the day that we celebrate the end of slavery. I should mention that the Obama Presidential Center in Chicago is going to be opening today. Bruce Springsteen, Stevie Wonder, Bono, Eddie Vedder, all going to be performing there.

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99.9. You're home for the John Jay and Rich Morning Show. I'm glad Kelly Clarkson's going to be back as a judge, as a coach on The Voice when the season begins. Here she is.

That is Taylor, and I knew it, I knew you. From the big movie that's in theaters this weekend, Toy Story 5, and by the way, that went straight to number one as soon as she released that song.

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1: Somber and homewrecker. 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
1: 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Hang out for Ed Sheeran. Harry Styles coming up. Also, Panic at the Disco. 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